fill your soul. The bottomless need, checking out anytime you like, but you could never leave. Even when you take down the fences, the cow doesn't pass the line. Your mind bends and breaks when you don't pay the price to fly. Intelligently artificial, officially artificial irrelevance. AI chatting your GPT, tracking your BIZ

floor, my hands broken. 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

your side as the spring sunlight grows. Clouds cover the sky in clear. And I see the sea far away. I breathe

fast in this new age of applications. Constant updates and constant free trials. Why want to build something that's gonna last this generation? Well, at least with half a lifetime of warranty. But I guess I'm just living perpetual denial.

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